needed me to learn who I affect and what I caused. Take a look at all that's happening in this wicked world. You hunting or you gathering? Life's tapestry is tattering. Find beauty in the darkness that we battling. Kept it bottled in. We was dealt so many losses that we gotta win. Kept it bottled in. We was dealt so many losses that we gotta win. Kept it bottled in. We was dealt so many losses that we gotta win. Kept it bottled in. We was dealt so many losses that

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Everybody is beautiful. Everybody is beautiful.

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Sounds like freedom. Stay tuned.

when the world got involved, and I woke up older, with the flag of surrender draped across my shoulder. Remember before, when we cared about things like who was the tallest, waiting round for the adults to stop talking, but they can't see past what absorbs them. When I grow up, I'll do it different, trying to change the world by wishing. If I could have it all, whatever I liked, I just want everyone to be aware.

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Sounds like freedom. 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Super Soul, Spartaco Superanima Show.

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Right now, I got to tell you about the fabulous, most groovy bell bottoms.

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Making a list, take a request, ripping the blues out of your vest. 6-9, hit it with the crud, strip mine. 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The bones are just toys. 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
1: 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You want me to do one more?
0: Got the flavor.
1: You want me to do one more?
0: You got the flavor.
1: Got the flavor.
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1: You got the flavor.
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All them G.I. 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Keep quiet as kept, feel like I'm one of the last left. 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Breathe.